0: take it to the flow now, ooh.
1: Hoops, Spurs,
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1: Watching TV in the evening. Saw an old film that reminded me of us.

You met me in LES playing pool. You held the copper cup as he chugged that Mexican mule. Recognized danger, still fell in love like a fool, 'cause it was worth the risk. You're the exception, you weren't the rule.